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Aerosmith, 106.5 with the buzz. So yeah, don't forget, coming up tomorrow, a big ticket window Thursday. Got a shot to win some awesome concert tickets. The show's coming up this Sunday in Green Bay. You got it. Theory of a Dead Man with Seven Dust. Here's Breaking Benjamin.

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Hey, Lakeshore's Balloon Glow coming up this week, Friday night, 5 to 9 in Manitowoc. That's one big event coming up here. Getting ready for summertime and getting ready for back to school, right?

0: Sheboygan's Rock Station 106.5 or The Buzz. Well, check that out. Charlie Sheen apparently is launching a podcast. So yeah, you can download it on iTunes. Drop
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matters. That's your boy, Gets Rock Station, 106.5 The Buzz. Trending news tonight, a man with a machete fought a man with a hatchet in a supermarket parking lot. Right, we're low-key around here in Sheboygan. If you can't guess what state this occurred in, do you even know your country? It wasn't in Wisconsin.

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Linkin Park on the buzz. You know, Mick Jagger still got it. How old's Mick Jagger? 83. Posting a video this week of himself. He's out dancing at a club under a disco ball. A little limber, but somebody must have oiled him up. Here's Soundgarden on the buzz.

0: Bon Jovi on the buzz. Pretty Reckless. Metallica coming up. Throwing some Three Doors Down with STP next on Sheboygan's Rock Station.
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Metallica on the Buzz. Mildog coming up tomorrow, 5 to 9. Good day to get on Mildog early. Your chance to get that ticket window open and pop it open for the show coming up this weekend. Theory of a Dead Man going to be playing live in Green Bay with Seven Dust and the Dead Seven Tour.

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Hey, shout out to you for helping us stuff the studio again with the Kindred Heart families. Gave a lot of backpacks and school supplies to them this week with you guys stuffing the studio. 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

Sheboygan's Rock Station, 106.5 The Buzz. More Plymouth Dirt Track Racing coming up this weekend. Kind of winded down summer. Hard to believe it's the 15th of August. We're midway through the month of August by the weekend when it hits.

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7: You celebrated a little too much and you made the bad decision to get behind the wheel of your car.
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7: And now you're arrested. What you do next will affect your life and freedom for years to come. I'm defense attorney Kirk O'Bear. 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

0: 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WHBZ Sheboygan Falls, Sheboygan.
1: Rumors spreading around in that Texas town. 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
2: So you saw me eat the hot pocket I found in the garbage?
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2: Any thoughts on that?
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0: The Buzz.

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She said, that don't confront me, long as I get my money next Friday. 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

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He said, "I don't know, man. 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Everybody funny. 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

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She ain't gonna get none of it.

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Buzzing Window Thursday. We'll talk about what you're asking. Wait in about 10 minutes. Right now, it's Puddle Mud Control, your morning buzz.

0: TNR, Sweet Child O' My Eye, and all part of Nonstop Rock on a Ticket Window Thursday. 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Anytime the ticket window opens, be caller 6. 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We are the buzz.
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0: Could see a stray scattered shower today. Otherwise, increasing clouds, high of 80. Becoming clear, 65 tonight. Sunshine and about 80 on Friday. Showers likely on Saturday. Possibly a thunderstorm. Mostly cloudy and a high of 80. Beck, let's get back into it. 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

0: Rob Tush, all part of Nonstop Rock, getting you going here on a Morning Buzz. Longtime drummer for ZZ Top, Frank Beard, has taken a leave of absence from the band. It looks like they officially have named Michael Mohanan as the new drummer for their summer tour of ZZ Top. You can grab more on that story and others. 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Nickelback, yeah, Nickelback coming up. Also, Stabbing Westward, Black Sabbath, Deep Purple coming up next.
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2: From the WHBL newsroom, here's the latest. I'm Stace Keene. WSDOT is preparing plans for Highway 32 and the J intersection. WHBL's Kevin Zimmerman has the details.
3: Another roundabout could be coming to Sheboygan County, or maybe not, as the Wisconsin DOT is developing plans to reconstruct the Highway 32 and County Road J intersection. Its reconstruction is a given, but public input is being sought on a key question: to install a roundabout, or should traffic signals control the flow? To help decide, a meeting has been planned at the Howards Grove Village Hall at 4 p.m. Tuesday, August 18th. A short presentation will start the meeting with an open house format to follow, and project staff will be available for questions at that time. As additional land will need to be acquired for the right-of-way, impacts will differ depending on the eventual plans. The preliminary schedule expects the design phase, documentation, and land acquisition to continue through 2029, with construction currently scheduled for the spring of 2030. Kevin Zimmerman, WHBL News.
2: 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The class is limited to just 30 participants. 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

0: Skinner, Sweet Home Alabama, Nonstop Rock on a Thursday Buzz. 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
0: Some scattered showers possible today. Otherwise, increasing clouds, high of 80, becoming clear tonight, low around 65. Sunshine 78 on Friday, chance of rain on Saturday. Otherwise, mostly cloudy and a high close to 80. Chili Peps back to Nonstop Rock. Your morning buzz.

Adam Driver and Scarlett Johansson have teamed up again. They got a new crime thriller called Paper Tiger. That's going to be in theaters in November. Disturbed, Here's the Light, new and only on The Buzz.

0: WHBL, where we get our local news. They're also your official Brewers, Badgers, and Packers radio network. And with the Packer game coming up tonight. Yeah, Packers-Steelers coming up tonight over on WHBL. We're going to have the Brewers-Dodgers game over here on the Buzz. We'll have the Dodgers pregame starting at 8:35 and first pitch at 9:10 as we are hosting the Brewers on the Buzz because WHBL will have the first Packers preseason against the Steelers. 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
2: From the WHBL Newsroom, here's the latest. I'm Stace Keene. The Wisconsin Small Business Development Center has named Ray York as the 2026 Wisconsin State Star. York serves as a business consultant with the UW-Green Bay SBDC and entrepreneurial specialist with the SCEDC. York was nominated by his peers for that honor, his nomination describing him as a true mentor and collaborator. Plymouth Housing Development is getting a $2.6 million boost from a state loan program. WHBL's Kevin Zimmerman has the details.
3: A state program designed to help conversion of vacant commercial buildings into workforce or senior housing will help the city of Plymouth in its goal of creating a new senior housing facility. The project aims to convert the former Willow Glen Academy into a new 36-unit apartment complex. The funds come from the Wisconsin Housing and Economic Development Authority, or WEDA, as a $2.64 million vacancy to vitality loan and is one of 12 projects sharing over $41 million in all to create 682 affordable housing units in nine counties across the state. The approval was announced by Governor Evers on Tuesday. Kevin Zimmerman, WHBL News.
2: Cop on a Rooftop is taking place tomorrow. 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Here in Sheboygan, you can make your plans to stop in for a cup of coffee at the Dunkin' Donuts on South Business Drive between 6 a.m. and noon tomorrow and support a great cause. 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The program helps current and emerging leaders be more effective in the community. And you can find out more about the program by clicking the link attached to the story on our website. And one person is waking up this morning a billionaire. One single winning Powerball ticket was purchased in Illinois. That ticket worth just over $1 billion or a lump sum cash payout of just over $450 million. In the WHBL Newsroom, I'm Stace Keene.
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hoping this will finally be the year. I've been really sucking ass, is probably the best term that I can call my fantasy football pickings over the last probably 3 to 4 years. I have been dead last in almost every league. I don't know what it is. I think this year I'm just going to take best available and hope for the best. Hey, Wall Nation, here's Sale, 106.5 of the Buzz.

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I think it's making its way to the House of Representatives and past the Senate, officially putting an end to the penny. They say that they also want to make the nickels cheaper. They say it costs about 13 cents to make a nickel.

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1: Drum roll, please. 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

0: AC/DC, Highway to Hell, all part of Nonstop Rock. Getting going here on a morning buzz. My name is Mildog. This kid is lucky. An Arkansas high school football player got the scare of a lifetime after unknowingly practicing for more than an hour with a 2-foot venomous cottonmouth snake inside of his helmet. The Mamali high school player kept telling coaches his helmet felt a little uncomfortable, and when they checked it, they found the snake coiled inside the padding. Animal control safely removed and relocated the snake. Amazingly, neither the player nor the snake were hurt. Cottonmouth bites can be serious, causing severe pain and tissue damage, but fatalities are rare with prompt medical treatment. Still, enough to make me always look twice, probably for the rest of his life. Anytime he puts anything on his head, he's going to be looking, even a baseball cap. I'm going to look to see if there's a snake in that some bitch. We'll get to Marilyn Manson on the way. Also, 7 Mary 3 Zeppelin Skillet coming up next.
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0: Got a small chance of seeing some showers this afternoon, or until this afternoon, until about 1 o'clock. Increasing clouds, high around 80 today. Becoming mostly clear, 65 tonight. Sunshine, 80 on Friday. Showers likely, possibly a thunderstorm, about 78 on Saturday. 30% chance of a shower yet in the morning on Sunday. Otherwise, mostly cloudy and a high of 81. Marilyn Manson gets us back into the most minutes of music in the morning. It's Wednesday, 5 of the Buzz.

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That actually is a very sad stat. 42% of people work till you die. Skillet's Monster. 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

0: 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So we'll have the Brewers game over here on 106.5 of the Buzz. Game's starting at 9:10, so about 8:35. We'll have the pregame here on the Buzz, and then Packer game going on over on WHBL. 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
2: From the WHBL newsroom, here's the latest. I'm Stace Keen. WSDOT is preparing plans for Highway 32 and the J intersection. WHBL's Kevin Zimmerman has the details.
3: Another roundabout could be coming to Sheboygan County, or maybe not, as the Wisconsin DOT is developing plans to reconstruct the Highway 32 and County Road J intersection. Its reconstruction is a given, but public input is being sought on a key question: to install a roundabout, or should traffic signals control the flow? To help decide, a meeting has been planned at the Howards Grove Village Hall at 4 p.m. Tuesday, August 18th. A short presentation will start the meeting with an open house format to follow, and project staff will be available for questions at that time. As additional land will need to be acquired for the right-of-way, impacts will differ depending on the eventual plans. The preliminary schedule expects the design phase, documentation, and land acquisition to continue through 2029, with construction currently scheduled for the spring of 2030. Kevin Zimmerman, WHBL News.
2: 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The class is limited to just 30 participants. You can find out more about the program by clicking the link that's attached to this story on our website. 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The annual fundraiser supports Special Olympics by placing local officers on the roofs of Dunkin' Donuts across the state, including here in Sheboygan. 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

Here, you can relate with your daughter a little bit. Here's some Taylor Swift news. Taylor Swift was officially this week inducted into the Nashville Songwriters Hall of Fame and officially becomes the youngest artist to be inducted. They're also talking about, you've ever been to Nashville? They got Lower Broadway. It's where all the bars are and stuff like that. Well, they still let cars go through that area, and it gets a little bit hectic. They're actually starting a petition to make that just pedestrian only. JNR, it's Mr. Brownstone, 106.5 The Buzz.

Hey, if you missed it the last couple of weeks, you're just out and about enjoying summer. The Sheboygan A's back-to-back champions. And we still have all the details. Hit up our A's extra page. It's right in the quick links, 165 of the buzz.com.

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0: Got a chance rain until about 1 or 2 o'clock today, otherwise increasing clouds, 80 degrees, becoming clear, 65 tonight, sunshine and 80 on Friday, showers likely on Saturday, mostly cloudy, high of 80. Day Seeker, back to Nonstop Rock, here's Mike Hoffman on The Buzz.

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2: 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I'm Stace Keene. The Wisconsin Small Business Development Center has named Ray York as the 2026 Wisconsin State Star. York serves as a business consultant with the UW-Green Bay SBDC and entrepreneurial specialist with the SCEDC. York was nominated by his peers for that honor, his nomination describing him as a true mentor and collaborator. Plymouth Housing Development is getting a $2.6 million boost from a state loan program. WHPL's Kevin Zimmerman has the details.
3: A state program designed to help conversion of vacant commercial buildings into workforce or senior housing will help the city of Plymouth in its goal of creating a new senior housing facility. The project aims to convert the former Willow Glen Academy into a new 36-unit apartment complex. The funds come from the Wisconsin Housing and Economic Development Authority, or WEDA, as a $2.64 million vacancy to vitality loan and is one of 12 projects sharing over $41 million in all to create 682 affordable housing units in 9 counties across the state. The approval was announced by Governor Evers on Tuesday. Kevin Zimmerman, WHBL News.
2: Cop on a Rooftop is taking place tomorrow. The annual fundraiser supports Special Olympics by placing local officers on the roof at Dunkin' Donuts across the state. Here in Sheboygan, you can make your plans to stop in for a cup of coffee at the Dunkin' Donuts on South Business Drive between 6 a.m. and noon tomorrow and support a great cause. Applications are now open for Leadership Sheboygan County. The program helps current and emerging leaders be more effective in the community. And you can find out more about the program by clicking the link attached to the story on our website. And one person is waking up this morning a billionaire. One single winning Powerball ticket was purchased in Illinois. That ticket worth just over $1 billion, or a lump sum cash payout of just over $450 million. In the WHPL Newsroom, I'm Stace Keene.
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1: Are you yawning? In the middle of this while I'm breaking it down? Huh? Did you hear what I said?
0: 106.5 The Buzz. I've tried.

requested Guess Who, getting us going on this here Thursday morning. And howdy doody doers, happy Thursday morning to you fine folks. It was a little bit of a cloudy start to the day, at least on my way in. Fingers crossed it shapes up. Either way, I'll be all right with it. Quite the eventful Thursday. We got some ticket windows to get into, and I don't know if you knew this, Packers play today, which I am here for. I know it's preseason, it's Packer football. Don't care. We'll talk about that here shortly. It's Aerosmith and Beth are shining down on the Buzz. Yeah,

0: Sheboygan Truck Station 106.5, The Buzz. Again, thank you, lovely folks, for joining me. Fingers crossed, your Thursday off to a solid start. Otherwise, could be better, could be a hell of a lot worse. Let's be real. We will get into that. Websites tell me it's sunny, and I just looked. It is, in fact, not super sunny, but we'll get into that here in just a moment. It is, of course, a Thursday morning, meaning we'll get back into the swing with some ticket windows. Last shot at Theater of Dead Man 7 Dust tickets up for grabs today. That show is going on Sunday at Epic Event Center, so obviously tickets next week not going to do you much of any good for that one. That said, all through the day today, we'll be opening up the ticket window. I will give you a cue to text in. Send that keyword into 920-451-2300. If you get yourself a sixth person through, we will put you on the will call list for Theory of a Dead Man and Seven Dust, the Dead Seven at Epic Event Center this coming Sunday. We will remind the winners, but just to keep a heads up, tickets are at will call. So night of the show, make sure you bring your ID with you to Epic Event Center. You show them at the ticket office. 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But again, we do got some tickets to dole out through the day today. So be ready on that one, gang.
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0: Little cloudy, little overcast to start off our Thursday morning. 72 degrees here in Sheboygan. Feels like 74, so all in all, not too bad. Likely to stay cloudy. A chance of some showers today. 35% chance of precipitation. We'll keep an eye on that. That's down to a 30% chance of evening overnight showers. Temperatures dipping down to a low 66 degrees for this evening. Looking ahead tomorrow, 77. Partly cloudy, but at least a little bit of a glimpse of some sunshine for your Friday. Showers expected on Saturday. 65% chance of some showers, thunderstorms with a high of 77, 81. And another 65% chance of some showers, thunderstorms to wrap up your weekend on Saturday. Sunday, rather. Kicking off the work week on Monday. 77, partly cloudy, likely dry for your ticket window Monday. That will be on the way. No idea what we got for you. We'll figure that one out and get you details a little bit down the road. Getting more requests coming in. I believe it was Mike texted in, wanted to hear some Triumph. We will get that on the way. Taylor, appreciate you back, brother. Got your request. Probably plug that on the other side at 10 o'clock. Try to space about a little bit, but it's on the way, pal. Keep coming, 920-451-2300. Get us back into nonstop rock with Metallica on the Buzz.

D.O. Sheboygan's Rock Station 106.5, The Buzz, rolling on through the nonstop rock. My name is Bill Doe, getting some more requests coming in. Got some Asking Alexandria. I believe it was Taylor that sent that one in. Yeah, Taylor, got that on the way for you. Got some requested music from Triumph up after the new one from The Warning. Got their new album, Everything's Fallen Out, the 28th of August, so 2 weeks from tomorrow. Digging this new jam, brand new music from The Warning. This is Kerosene on Kerosene.

0: Request for Triumph. Brad wanted to hear some magic power. Appreciate you, pal. We are 13 and a half minutes away from 10 o'clock. Packer Thursday, gang. What, are you guys watching the game? Of course we are. It's Wisconsin. I know it's preseason, but yeah, I think most of us are going to be pretty jazzed for the Packers. We'll talk about that a little bit down the road. Obviously, got the Brewers and the Packers playing. Brewers, I believe, are they done with the San Diego series? I think yesterday was the last one. Was not the greatest series in the world. Staying out on the West Coast. I believe today they're starting off against the Dodgers. So, obviously, scheduling confliction with the two games. We'll be hosting the Brewers on the Buzz a little later on this evening. So, just a heads up on that one. What was it? Taylor, got your request on the other side of 10 o'clock. We're getting up against it. See if we can't sneak in some corn up after the new one from Deftones and Kid Rock next on the Buzz.
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Latest from the Deftones, it's Infinite Source, Sheboygan Rock Station 106.5. The Buzz, just shy of 10 o'clock on your ticket window Thursday. We'll get those underway, so be on your toes again. Theory of a Dead Man, 7 to us. Tickets up for grabs will be at Epic Event Center this coming Sunday. So obviously, today's the last day for those tickets. We'll figure out what we got in store for you next week. But in the meantime, 7 to us, Theory of a Dead Man tickets. Not a bad get, gang. Getting some more requests coming in. Didn't get a chance to reply, but Tim, I just saw your request. I can make that one work. Taylor, got yours right around the corner. Keep us rolling just shy of 10 o'clock with Korn falling away from me to the Buzz.

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It's falling away from me. 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

Godsmack Bulletproof, your boy gets Rock Station 106.5 The Buzz just after 10 o'clock. Cruise through your ticket window Thursday and your Packer preseason debut, gang. You guys pumped? I'm pumped. We'll talk about that here shortly. On we roll. This is Green Day on the Buzz.

0: texted in requests for Asking Alexandria. That's moving on. Shout out to Taylor. Appreciate you, pal. Got that one in. It was about an hour ago. Actually, kind of right at an hour ago. So I appreciate the patience. Again, I always try to space them out a little bit. Hopefully, everything works out. Keep them coming. 920-451-2300. Few of them plugged in, ready to go. So never opposed to sneaking some in before I boogie. Just a couple more hours, gang. I believe the game starts at 6, right? Green Bay Packers. I should have looked this up before. Pretty sure it's 6 o'clock this afternoon. 6 p.m. indeed. Packers on the road at the Pittsburgh Steelers. There is no word as of yet if Aaron Rodgers is going to play. I kind of doubt it, but wouldn't rule it out. Matt LaFleur did make it sound like he did plan on some of the starters playing at least a couple snaps, so we should be able to see some of them at it this evening. So looking forward to that. Keep up with the latest. Green and Gold Fan Zone online, 1065thebuzz.com. Keep you up to date as we close in on the preseason, set to get fired off. Again, only 3 games. I think we only got 1 home game in the preseason, if I'm not mistaken, which it is what it is, but either way. Deal with a couple injuries, obviously some of the ones we know: Luke Musgrave, Micah Parsons, Javon Hargrove, Jordan Riley, Matt Orzechek, been on the PUP list going into the preseason. Josh Jacobs deal with a groin injury. He is expected to miss today. No word whether or not that's going to be a lingering issue. Fingers crossed. Obviously, hopefully that's not the case. Javon Bullard, Matthew Golden, Jaden Reed dealing with some injuries themselves. They did return to practice. Whether or not they're going to be playing today, that is obviously up in the air as well. But either way, pumped about it. We're getting back to football season. Again, big fan of football. Not so much the weather that comes after it, so this is always kind of a bittersweet part of the year for me. Big fan of summer. Not so much winter, but it does happen to be when football season is. So I'm kind of 2 minds on it. But, you know, either way, we're going to be enjoying it. We'll be keeping you up to date. Latest news from the pack as we approach the preseason kickoff this evening. I mentioned it late last hour. Obviously, scheduling conflict with the Brewers and the Packer game. So I think we do the pregame is a half hour before the game. I think the Brewers start off at 8 o'clock. So I believe like 7:30 we'll be busted in for some Brewer coverage. But we'll double check with the times. But just a heads up on that one.
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0: Still cloudy, overcast here in Sheboygan. Got us up to 74 degrees, feels like 76. We are sitting just shy of the high, which is set at 75. 35% chance of some showers. Cloud cover expected to stick around throughout the day. 25% chance of evening overnight showers as well. 66 degrees your low for tonight. Sunshine should bounce back tomorrow for the most part. Partly sunny. High of 77 degrees for your Friday. Showers, thunderstorms expected on Saturday. 65% chance of precipitation. That same 65% chance of showers and thunderstorms on Sunday with a high of 81. Details 106.5thebuzz.com. 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

Breaking Benjamin, Sheboygan's Rock Station 106.5. The Buzz got us an hour and 25 minutes away from the Buzz Lunch. Keep those requests coming. We'll get you more details on that little down the road. Appreciate the patience. Bruce got your Shine Down on the other side of 11. Did just get done playing some Shine Down when that one came in, so holding off a little bit, but it's on the way. Tim got your Warrant up after the new one from the Foo Fighters. This is Window on the Buzz.

0: Austin in Request for Warrant, Uncle Tom's Cabin, Sheboygan's Rock Station 106.5, The Buzz. That one going out. Tim, appreciate you, pal. We are closing in on 11 o'clock. Keep those requests coming. I have got one song plugged in, and as of now, that's the only one I got in, so keep them coming. We'll get you more details on the other side of 11 o'clock. You know what? Let's get some ticket windows underway. If you would like to go check out Theory of a Dead Man, Seven Dust this coming Sunday, that is going on Epic Event Center. 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Six person through going on the will call list for Theory of a Dead Man, Seven Dust. Again, this Sunday, Epic Event Center up in Green Bay. 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

Primus Nazi NIB, Sheboygan's Rock Station 106.5, The Buzz. We are just shy, 11 o'clock right around the corner. Keep those requests coming. Got a ticket window in the books moments ago. Congratulations, Miss Mary was the most recent winner for us. Pretty sure that was her first text into us as well. Didn't see anything prior to that. So welcome to the party there, little lady. Enjoy the show again. We'll call tickets for Seven Dust, Theory of a Dead Man, all through the day. Today, the show's Sunday, so today is your last shot at it. Sitting just shy of level with AC/DC on The Buzz.

Disturb, stupefy, Sheboygan's Rock Station 106.5 The Buzz. We are 8 minutes after 11 o'clock, closing in on the Buzz Lunch. I have now got one song jotted down. I have got one song plugged in, ready to go, so plenty of room. We'll get you details on that. On we roll with the Chili Peppers on the Buzz. Yeah.

0: requested music from Shinedown. I appreciate the patience on that one going out to Bruce. It was about an hour and a half ago he sent that one in. I had just gotten done playing a Shinedown song, so it's not me totally being a jerk, but maybe a little bit in there. Very much appreciate it. Regardless, keep those requests coming. 920-451-2300. I have got right now one song jotted down. Shout out to Kyle for that one. Took a little digging, but did find one that works out. Likely have to just park it on that for the noon hour, but again, we will see how the rest of the hour goes. Keep them coming. If there's something you want to hear, let us know. 920-451-2300 is the number to the studio. Easiest way is to text us, because I'm really bad at paying attention to the phone. Phone number or text us, either way works. Closing in on the Milwaukee IndyCar All Request Buzz Lunch is going to be another shot to get yourself some tickets to go check out the IndyCar returning to the Milwaukee Mile at the Wisconsin State Fair. Got their snap-on IndyCar weekend going on August 28th, 29th, and 30th. You can find out more at MilwaukeeMile.com, but all through the week this week and it looks like next week. First person through during the Buzz Lunch answer and birthday trivia correctly, getting themselves some Milwaukee IndyCar tickets for the Milwaukee Mile. Again, that is going on 28th, 29th, and 30th of August.
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0: They're pretty damn consistent all day. 74 degrees, cloudy, overcast. Feels like 76 out there. We are looking at a high of 75 degrees. Still got a 35% chance of some showers for us. Overnight low, 66 degrees for tonight. A 30% chance of evening overnight showers as well. That looks like it's going to dry up for tomorrow. High of 77 degrees for your Friday. Same high as 77 on Saturday, though it does bump up to a 65% chance of some showers, thunderstorms throughout the day on Saturday. Same 65% chance of showers, thunderstorms on Sunday, but a little bit warmer with a high of 81 degrees. Monday looking dry once again, partly cloudy. High of 77 degrees, right around 80, and a 20% chance of Tuesday showers as it's set now. Details as always, 106.5thebuzz.com. It's Nine Inch Nails, Nirvana, Def Leppard, Linkin Park, Pepper Man. Kick us off with a buzz.

0: Def Leppard, Sheboygan's Rock Station 106.5. The Buzz got the Buzz Lunch right around the corner. Keep those requests coming, gang. 920-451-2300. Roasted or bottom at the 9 inch nails of the Buzz.
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0: texted in a request for Sleep Theory that Static Sheboygan's Rock Station 106.5 The Buzz. May as well sneak one in. That one coming in from Heather, but wanted to give a shout out her husband Mikey's birthday today. Happy birthday there, Buckaroo. Got 20 minutes till we get the Buzz Lunch underway. Keep them coming. 920-451-2300. Did get a couple of them in over the last couple of minutes, but probably just park it on those for the noon hour.
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0: Storm, Sheboygan's Rock Station 106.5 The Buzz. Well, that's going to do it. My name is Bill. Do have yourself a damn fine rest of your Thursday. Of course, more ticket windows on the way. Auto will roll on with Heaven Dust, Theory of Dead Man tickets, and then we'll mix it up for next week. We'll figure out what we got. A couple songs couldn't get to. As always, made up a list for the noon hour. But on that note, I am all donezo, leaving you with GNR in the Buzz.
1: We've got here is failure to communicate. Some men you just can't reach. So you get what we had here last week, which is the way he wants it. Well, he gets it. I don't like it.

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Hail to the king, baby. As always, groovy. It's the All Request Buzz Lunch, 920-451-2300. Got something you want to hear. Ticket window Thursday. Of course, got your Milwaukee IndyCar tickets coming up for Text to Win birthday trivia today. And all your requests and Theory of a Dead Man and Seven Dust tickets. Just one of them Thursdays, friends. 920-451-2300. Got something you want to hear. All right. The Pack is back tonight. Preseason football over on the sister station, which means Milwaukee Brewer baseball over here on 106.5 The Buzz. Late night out on the West Coast. But either or. I know. It has not gone well on the West Coast, but hopefully... turn the corner tonight, eh? Go Brewers! Fogarty, it's on the Buzz Lunch. 920-451-2300. Got something you want to hear?

0: 106.5 The Buzz, Nonstop Rock. Dolly Parton, getting that magic, man. Kyle looking for some Dolly Parton. There you go, borrowing Ann Wilson. It's a good tune, man. 920-451-2300. Got something you want to hear, call them in. 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
0: Chance of afternoon showers, cloudy 79. Chance of showers early tonight, cloudy 67. Friday, partly sunny and 77. Hopefully, a little less jungle-like humidity going on out there. Got 74 right now in Sheboygan, 78. Going to be right around 80 at kickoff for the Packers and the Steelers out in Pittsburgh, Pennsylvania. Hey, Mike McCarthy. How you been, buddy? No, look at, can you look me in the eye while you're, oh, you are. Oh, yeah. Weather details, 1065thebuzz.com. 920-451-2300. Got something you want to hear? Call them in. Text them in. Ticket window banned for today. Going to be at Epic Event Center in Green Bay with Seven Dust, Theory of a Dead Man, Mike looking for History of Violence. Done and done. It's on the Buzz Lunch. 920-451-2300.

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3: All work and no play makes me a dope boy. 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

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All work, no play makes me a dull boy. Any chance of getting dull boy by Mudvayne? Thanks, man, you always rock. To which, yeah, I'd say your odds are pretty good there. 920-451-2300. Got something you want to hear, call them in, text them in. Yeah, text to win birthday trivia coming. HD looking for AC/DC. A little bit of high voltage rock and roll. It's on the Buzz Lunch. Walking IndyCar.

0: 106.5 The Buzz, Nonstop Rock Fozzy. Getting in the spotlight, Psycho Dave. Texting in for that. Again, 920-451-2300, something you want to hear. Got a birthday four-pack on the way. We'll get the leftovers after that. And we are on two birthday trivia. All right, let's go. Danny Bonaducci, 66 years old today. Sebastian Stan, 42. Darts World Champion Phil the Power Taylor, 65. Actress Debbie Mazar, 61. Former White House Press Secretary Sarah Huckabee Sanders, 42. Tonight Show announcer Steve Higgins, 63. Former WWE star Jumpin' Jim Brunzel, one half of the Killer Bees, 75. Demetrius Mighty Mouse Johnson, 40. And former MLB pitcher and Sheboygan A. Jared Washburn, 52 today. Born on this day, no longer with us, Annie Oakley, Alfred Hitchcock, Ben Hogan, Fidel Castro, Don Ho.
1: Tiny bubbles in the wine.
0: Dan Fogelberg and Johnny Gaudreau. Birthday songs today. Randy Carr from Social Distortion, born on this day, no longer with us. Same Huey Thomason, was eventually with Skynyrd, but originally the Outlaws, born on this day, no longer with us. Ian Haglund from Europe, 59. The band Europe, not just from the con. No, there's a lot of people from here. No, from the band. All right, 59. And according to his biography, allegedly, singer-guitarist David St. Hubbins from Spinal Tap, 77 years old today. You know, there's a fine line between stupid and clever. Just saying. So, all right.
1: Tap.
0: Get some Tap, some Social D, some Europe, some Outlaws. And we move. Text to win birthday trivia. Milwaukee IndyCar, your choice, single day, Saturday, or Sunday tickets. Text to win. Here we go. Born on this day, no longer with us. Actor Burt Lahr, best known as the Cowardly Lion in The Wizard of Oz.
1: Put him up.
0: Which, if you ever hear the backstage stories from The Wizard of Oz, good Lord. Apparently that was his costume was made of real lion's fur and smelled absolutely terrible because everyone was sweaty and hell getting the movie made, but turned out all right, just saying. All right, Wizard of Oz trivia. Text to win your shot for Milwaukee IndyCar tickets. What does Dorothy have to bring the wizard to get him to help her get back to Kansas? Text in 920-451-2300, first one to get it right. Milwaukee IndyCar, take your pick. What does Dorothy have to bring the wizard to get him to help her get back to Kansas? 920-451-2300, text in. What does Dorothy have to bring the wizard to get him to help her get back to Kansas? 920-451-2300, text to win.
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Hey, congrats, HD. First one to get it right today, but that would indeed be the witch's broomstick, is what they needed to bring back to get the wizard to help Dorothy, which, yeah, eventually she had to click her heels to it, but that was after the wizard took it. The wizard didn't actually help with that part. I don't know how it works. I can't stop. Bye, everybody. Bye. Once again, yeah, just looking back, the wizard kind of sucked, didn't he? Yeah, he did. 920-451-2300. Got something you want to hear. All right, get to leftovers coming in just a moment here. Also got your ticket windows on the way yet today. 920-451-2300. Call them in, text them in, something you want to hear. Tony, looking for Five Finger. It's never enough, is it? Yeah, no, not so much. Never enough. It's on the Buzz Lunch, 920-451-2300, something you want.

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2: 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Thank you. 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
1: Hi, The Buzz.
3: Hi, yes. This is Jamie from the Sheboygan County Jail. Can you put a song on for my husband, Robert? A love song. I don't know which one, though.
1: Oh, just pick out
3: for
1: something?
3: For Bobby. Just pick something out for Bobby and Jamie.
1: Can
3: Would
1: do.
3: You?
1: Absolutely.
3: Bobby and Jamie. Thank you so much. Have a wonderful day. God bless.
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95 The Buzz, Nonstop Rock, Skillet, and Hero, Aaron texting in for that. 920-451-2300, got something for me. Let's see, we got Jacob looking for some Seether on the way, we'll do that. Pick out some Seven Dust, your choice from Lori, which, you know, it's the other half of the ticket window today, because Theory of a Dead Man and Seven Dust on the way to Green Bay coming up on the 16th. Get you hooked up. Keep listening for that ticket window. Caller, texter, number 6 is going to be on your way. Whack. It's on the Buzz. 920-451-2300. Something you want to hear.

0: 106.5 The Buzz, nonstop rock text request from Jacob Seether and Breakdown. And congratulations to our ticket window winner on the way again through the Dead Man 7 Dust Dead 7 Tour this Sunday, Epic Event Center in Green Bay. Caller, texter number 6. We still got chances to win on the way yet today. 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
0: Chance of a late afternoon shower. Cloudy 79 tonight. Chance of showers early. Cloudy 67. Friday, partly sunny. And 77, looking at 75 right now in Sheboygan. Brew Crew out in L.A., looking at 85 and sunshine for your first pitch tonight. By the way, Brewers and Dodgers right here on 106.5 The Buzz. 8:35 the pregame, 9:10 going to be your first pitch. And yay, Brew Crew back on The Buzz. Why? Because we got the Packers getting the preseason rolling out in Pittsburgh tonight. Otto, it feels too soon. It doesn't feel like football season quite yet from the text band, which is it. You know what? You're right. And that's because we have not done one thing that we do every football season to really put us in the right frame of mind and mindset and just give us the feeling that football is back as of today. I know it's only preseason, so just everyone ready, breathe deep, and all right, say it with me. Happy Schnapps. Buzz Lunch Leftover.

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1: And Sports Day Thursday, the Pack is back. Packers, Steelers, preseason game number one. I mean, yeah, I know it's only preseason, but football! Praise the good Lord. NBC 4 and 26, also NFL Network tonight starting at 6 o'clock. Detroit, Cincinnati, Indy, New England, Arizona, Vegas, Chargers in Houston. I'll take it in. Tennessee out in San Francisco. That's NFL Network late game after Packers, Steelers. Meanwhile, baseball and the Brew Crew, gigantic series out in L.A. with the Dodgers. Yeah, just in time for us to be playing. Not great. But, all right, turn the boat around tonight. Got Shane Drone on the mound. 9:10 first pitch. You can hear that right here on 106.5 The Buzz. Cleveland, Detroit, Pittsburgh, Miami, MLB Network. Afternoon games. Oh, yeah, we got the Field of Dreams game tonight. Philly and Minnesota from a cornfield in the middle of Iowa. It'll be on Netflix at 6:30. MLS League's Cup of Soccer. Tijuana taking on Portland. That'll be on Fox Sports 1 at 9:30. Canadian football. 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

106.5 The Buzz, nonstop rock, and then some rat and rolling and having you the dirty job. 920-451-2300. Got a text for me. Got the email request left over. All right, we'll get to that in a second here. Some Ozzy on the way. Nonstop rock text. Otto, who's that punk band who plays nothing but cover tunes that you talked about? It's been a while since I talked about them, but me first in the Gimme Gimmies. Always did like those guys, so we'll fire something up. Why not? Do an air supply and all out of love. It's on the Buzz.

0: 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And Learn to Fly. Dan, flying back to Wisconsin, can you play Learn to Fly by the Foo Fighters? To which, well, I hope somebody already learned to fly. I mean, otherwise, that could be a problem, sir. Just saying. Ticket Window Thursday, Theory of a Dead Man, Seven Dust, Dead Seven Tour on the way to Epic Event Center in Green Bay. That's going to be coming up this Sunday. Keep listening. We, of course, got more ticket windows for that today. Plymouth Dirt Track Racing back at it Saturday night. 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
0: Chance of an afternoon shower. Cloudy 77. Chance of showers early tonight. Cloudy 67. Friday, sunshine and 74. Got 74 right now. In Sheboygan, 66, and partly cloudy for Mongolia. Weather details, 1065thebuzz.com. Solid hour, nonstop rock, another ticket window to come yet. By the way, the people have spoken in regards to the air conditioning recommendations. Yeah, all right. Well, we'll get to that in a second here. Ozzy, Perry Mason on the Buzz.

106.5 The Buzz on Stab Rock. Out of band, Peck is back tonight. Can you hit the lights? Do it. Ah, yeah, you know what? That is a good preseason kickoff, too. There we go, man. Back to kill them all. So remember earlier this summer, we had a big story about the quote-unquote experts. All came out and said, you should be setting your air conditioner to 78 degrees. That's the Department of Energy's recommendation and for comfort. And 78 when you're at home, 85 when you're away, and 75 when you're trying to sleep. Yes, that was the official recommendations from the Department of Energy. We all heard that. We all went, yeah, okay, sure. Yeah, okay, 85 when I'm not home. Yeah, right. Get right on that. If you're setting your thermostat well below 78, you're in good company. New survey of more than 5,000 Americans found the preferred sleeping temperature of 67 degrees. Just slightly below the 75 that the DOE recommends. Which I say, well, duh. I mean, yeah. 75, dear God, no. Yeah, I'm usually right around 70 myself. I don't know if they're...

0: Like, it hasn't been that hot the last couple of days. It just hasn't. However, the humidity has just made things so astoundingly uncomfortable that, yeah, we're cranking the AC up a little. But, yeah, the 78 and 85 thing that was, yeah, okay. No, but that's what the experts said. They're from the government. They're here to help. How could they be wrong? Do we, yeah, well, once again, 78. Yeah, I believe go to hell would be exactly what I mean. That, and once again, this is freedom, my friends, freedom. Maybe it's a good thing the communists lost yesterday. I don't know, it's probably that much better, but still. Again, you may take my air conditioner from me, literally, in the words of Charlton Heston, from my cold, dead hands. Not really. They will be cold, by the way, because I'm 78. Yeah, all right, get right on that. Nonstop Rock, got Godsmack coming.
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Up and in the limelight. Moving through Ticket Window Thursday. Another hookup for you coming. And Manson, it's Exit Wound and The Buzz.

0: 106.5 The Buzz, Nonstop Rock Green Day. 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Of course, your hookup, Theory of a Dead Man, Seven Dust, going to be on the way. 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
0: Chance of an afternoon shower, cloudy 77. Chance of showers early tonight, cloudy 67. Friday, sunshine and 74. Looking at 76 right now in Sheboygan, 58. Partly cloudy for Nome, Alaska. Weather details, 106.5thebuzz.com. Got more ticket windows on the way. Afternoon oddity to come. And oh, that's, you know what? I almost forgot. We are playing the Steelers tonight, so therefore, we will get a crazy ex-girlfriend update. I mean, he's not going to be playing, but he will emerge from his yurt to be on the sidelines, I am sure. Let's try to avoid the awkwardness, all right? Hi, Aaron. Disturbed on the Buzz.

0: talk to me. 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We'll get that buck.
1: If some of our teenage thrill seekers really want to go out and get a thrill, let them go up into the northwest and tangle with the grizzly bear, the polar bear, and the brown bear. 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

0: Bag and the Nuge.
1: Fred Bear. Are we supposed to be hunting anything right now? No, we're waiting. I know. Bow season soon enough, friends. Soon enough. All right. We head to the UK for your afternoon oddity, where a British radio station accidentally announced the death of King Charles after a staffer reportedly played the pre-recorded royal death announcement out of curiosity. I thought he was just listening to it. Turned out, he put it on the air, to which is, as someone who pushes these buttons for a living, every once in a while, things happen that... Whoopsie. The fake bulletin interrupted regular programming, declared that news media had confirmed the king's death, played the national anthem, followed by 16 minutes of silence before normal programming resumed. Which, during that 16 minutes, I'm sure there was good plenty of people running around going, No. Oh my God, what did you do? The station, by the way, did not correct the mistake for about a half hour when a host finally told listeners, we played an error, some information a little earlier. Incorrect, technical issue. We apologize. Britain's media regulator later ruled the station violated broadcast news, saying news must be reported with due accuracy, and significant mistakes should normally be acknowledged and corrected on the air quickly. The employee reprimanded and apologized, and the emergency files have been moved off the station's main computer to a backup. Which, I'll be the first to admit mistakes have been made over the years, and I've reported some things that wound up being incorrect, but whatnot. I've not gone with the king or the president, or I usually wait to make sure that's right before. Hey, what's this thing here that says King dead? I don't know. I usually think that's just a Dio tune or something, but the king, not dead, and radio, still fine, and I'm guessing there's an open job over in the UK of don't push that button, all right? As Grandma said, don't monkey with that, you don't know what you're doing. All right, Nonstop Rock, Disturbed, had Disturbed already, got Breaking Benjamin on the way.
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Got Seether on the way, another ticket window to come, Breaking Benjamin, brand new, and something wicked. 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

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All right, my bad. Was not King is Dead for the Dio, and Rainbow, not Dio. Kill the King, not the King is Dead. Either way, Demonic Depression, Volbeat on The Buzz.

0: 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Moving through Ticket Window Thursday. Hook up for Theory of a Dead Man, Seven Dust on the way. Don't forget Brewer Baseball coming up on The Buzz tonight. Packers doing preseason over on the sister station. So Brewers, Dodgers, 8:35 pregame, 9:10 first pitch. Yeah, I know, late night West Coast baseball right here on the Rock Station. I'm good with that. Just, for the love of God, let's play better than we did in San Diego the last few nights, huh? Yeah, definitely. Brewer Baseball, right here, coming up, 8:30, 106.5 The Buzz.
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0: All right, chance of an evening shower. Cloudy, 67 Friday. Sunshine, 74 Friday night. Chance of showers. Overnight thunderstorms. Mostly cloudy. Down to 66. Got 73-inch Boygan. 102 out in Vegas. 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Ticket window Thursday, one more shot. Theory of a Dead Man, Seven Dust on the way, and Motley shouting at the devil on the buzz.

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Gotch, Ticket Window Band on tap. Latest out of Theory of a Dead Man. Come and get some Maiden, too. Evanescence, Bring Me to Life on The Buzz.

0: On Snap Rock, Theory of a Dead Man, Winnebago. At 8-0, Theory of a Dead Man, there you be. All right, getting through another solid hour of Nonstop Rock. Brewer Baseball coming up 8:30 tonight. Congrats to our ticket window winners. Don't forget, tickets will be at Will Call. And check your email. We'll send you a little reminder there, and that should be a good show. It's been a good show. Don't forget, by the way, if you've won your Nitro Circus tickets for tomorrow night in Green Bay or Appleton, should be fun too. Check your email on that. I'm pretty sure all those got sent out and we're good to go there. But hey, if you won, that's your reminder. It's tomorrow night. All right, let's roll. Let's be careful out there. Don't let them grind you down. Oh, feels good. First time this season. Go, Pack! Go! Go, Brewers. Have a good one, friends.
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and sisters, Sheboygan's Rock Station 106.5, The Buzz, and a howdy doody dooters. Happy Thursday afternoon, a little after 5 o'clock. My name is Bill Doe. Thank you for joining me. T-minus one more hour. Football gets fired up for them there, Green Bay Packers. We'll talk about that a little bit down the road. Got the Beastie Boys up after the Architects on The Buzz.

0: Beastie Boys, Sabotage, Sheboygan's Rock Station 106.5, The Buzz. Again, thank you for joining me. My name is Bill Dolittle. After 5 o'clock, putting the wraps on a Ticket Window Thursday. Congratulations to our Ticket Window winners, Theater of a Dead Man, Seven Dust Tickets, all donezo. Again, that show's going on this Sunday at Epic Event Center. Tickets are at will call for you, so just don't forget your ID at home. Bring it with you, show it to them at the ticket office, and they will get you all squared away there at the venue. That said, Ticket Window is going to run back next week. Another one a little outside the box. As you may have heard, Ghost has got their got a show making its way to the big screen. Too Big to Rig will be at the Sheboygan Cinema. It is coming up. Showings going on the 26th, 27th, and 29th. We have got passes to go check out that film. I believe they're going to be good for any of the 3 days. I'm still not entirely sure how this is going to work. I know we just got some passes for tickets and stuff, so we're going to chat with the boss. Good news, we got a couple days to get the details ironed out on that one. But Monday and Thursday of next week, be listening. We'll be opening up the ticket window. Random points when you hear it. Hit us up, 920-451-2300. Gets you a pair of passes to go check out Too Big to Rig. Again, Ghost going to be on the big screen.
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0: 73 degrees here in Sheboygan, slight chance of some spotty showers, even some thunderstorms not ruled out, though albeit not likely. 66 degrees, your low for tonight, so it's gradually going to be cooling off for us. Looking at tomorrow, 77 the high, likely to stay dry, partly cloudy for us, 77 with a 65% chance of showers and thunderstorms Saturday. Pretty much exact same for Sunday.

Rob Zombie, Sheboygan's Rock Station 106.5, The Buzz, nonstop rock rolls on, heading our way towards 6 o'clock at the Funeral Portrait. We'll sneak that one in before we get into 6. Pumpkins, AC/DC got the brand new one from The Warning on the other side of Golden Earring on The Buzz.

0: music from The Warning. That's Kerosene. Sheboygan's Rock Station 106.5. The Buzz heading our way towards 6 o'clock. Get some Foo Fighters. Their new one shortly after 6. Jane's Addiction, Van Halen all up on the way. Throwing some Funeral Portrait up after AC/DC next on The Buzz.
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Heard some Jane's Addiction just before that. We got some Sleep Theory a little bit down the road. Def Leppard, Faith No More, up after the brand new one from the Foo Fighters. 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
15: Still a little on the cloudy side, 73 degrees here in Sheboygan. A very slight chance, a 25% chance of some showers for this evening into the overnight hours. Temperature is going to be dipping, looking at a low 66 for tonight. Tomorrow, looking at a high of 77 degrees. Staying dry for our Friday. Pretty solid day to wrap up the work week this weekend. Looking a tad bit on the wet and rainy side, 65% chance of showers, thunderstorms on Saturday. 81 and a 65% chance of showers, thunderstorms on Sunday.

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STP, Sheboygan's Rock Station 106.5. The buzz getting closer and closer to 7 o'clock. So that is just about going to do it. So I am about out of here. I'm going to get my happy ass back up to the north side. Have a couple beverages. Watch the Packer preseason. Looking forward to it, gang. Silverchair on the way before I'm out of here. Sleep Europe after Bon Jovi on the buzz.

0: Sleep Theory, that Static, Sheboygan's Rock Station 106.5, The Buzz. Well, that is going to do it. Have yourself a lovely rest of your Thursday. Be back tomorrow morning. Get your Friday underway. But on that note, I'm Skeet Atlin. Talk to you tomorrow. Have a good one. Go Packers.
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